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Decatur's best rock from A to Z. Aerosmith to ZZ Top. 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

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Read an actual book. I don't know about you. 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

0: Skinner giving us a hand. Next hour, we've got people in the neighborhood to meet. That means we're going places. So get your going places shoes on, because that's coming up next.
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